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1: ABC News, I'm Dave Packer. Ahead of the World Cup next week, 96% of union workers at LA's SoFi Stadium have voted to strike. Fears of ICE at the stadium. Kurt Peterson, the Unite Here Local 11 co-president.
2: Our members, the dishwashers and cooks and bartenders, are willing to stand up to both FIFA and ICE and say, you know, if you're going to put us in danger, we're going to walk out.
1: The Labor Department reported that employers added 172,000 jobs last month, but the stock market had a bad day, a big sell-off due in part to fears that higher employment will bring higher interest rates. A second cow now infested with the New World screwworm in Texas. That from the USDA in a post on X. There's concern that this pest could have a devastating effect on livestock. The one-month-old calf is about 5.5 miles from the first case of screwworm that was detected in Texas yesterday. This is ABC News.
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ever tell you my Corey Hart story? I was at some convention back in the day, and in one of the record company suites, there was this very handsome young kid. Very shy, too. I always struck up a conversation, and I told him what I did. I said, "What do you do?" He said, "Well, I'm a singer."

0: It wasn't too long ago. You wanted a big hit record? Well, you had to do two things. Get it in a big, big summertime blockbuster. And make sure you're Kenny Loggins. Johnny Rock on the weekend and Huey Lewis next.
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7: Lows of aloft around 66. Tonight, under partly cloudy skies, winds out of the south, around 5 miles per hour. Cloudy skies with a few peaks of sun. Tomorrow, daytime highs approaching 87. Partly cloudy skies. Tomorrow night, slight chance of rain showers. Lows dip down to about 68. Mid-80s, Monday and Tuesday, with thunderstorms possible both days. From the Wayne Weather Center, I'm meteorologist Jennifer Wojcicki. Right now, 81.
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0: I think I've seen John Kay and Steppenwolf in concert more than maybe any artist. Why? Oh, back in the day, he'd show up for the opening of an envelope. I mean, any Rib Fest or Kids Fest or River Fest, you name it. If we were paying, he was playing. Johnny Rock on the weekend and Mr. Mister next.
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1: 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Winners must appear in person with proper positive legal identification. 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Prizes will not be mailed or delivered. Any winner under the age of 18 must be accompanied by a parent or legal guardian. No trade or cash equivalent will be awarded for any contest prize. Any person or persons found to be in violation of these contest rules before, during, or after the respective contest or giveaway will be disqualified and will not be eligible for future contests and giveaways.
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0: Well, I hope your weekend is killer so far. Yeah? I know. You're going to do that later. Whatever works. I'm Johnny Rock Glassman. How are you?
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8: Lowest level off around 66. Tonight, under partly cloudy skies, winds out of the south around 5 miles an hour. High temperatures reach up to 87. Tomorrow, cloudy skies with a few peaks of sun. Partly cloudy skies tomorrow night. Slight chance of rain showers. Lows dip down to about 68. Mid-80s Monday and Tuesday with thunderstorms possible both days. From the Wayne Weather Center, I'm meteorologist Derek Height. Right now, 81.
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1: ABC News, I'm Dave Packer. Ahead of the World Cup next week, 96% of union workers at LA's SoFi Stadium have voted to strike. Fears of ice at the stadium. Kurt Peterson, the Unite Here Local 11 co-president.
2: Our members, the dishwashers and cooks and bartenders, are willing to stand up to both FIFA and ICE and say, you know, if you're going to put us in danger, we're going to walk out.
1: The Labor Department reported that employers added 172,000 jobs last month, but the stock market had a bad day, a big sell-off due in part to fears that higher employment will bring higher interest rates. A second cow now infested with the New World screwworm in Texas. That from the USDA in a post on X. There's concern that this pest could have a devastating effect on livestock. The one-month-old calf is about 5.5 miles from the first case of screwworm that was detected in Texas yesterday. This is ABC News.
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What's Love Got to Do With It? A hit song from Tina Turner. Also, the name of the movie about Tina Turner, which opened in Los Angeles on this day in rock history in 1993, starring Angela Bassett. She ended up winning Best Actress at the Golden Globes for her performance in that movie. I'm Bob Barron with you. Here's one from Dan Baird and the Georgia Satellites.

0: Just What I Needed, one of the three big singles off the Cars' self-titled debut album, which saw its release on this day in 1978. The other two tracks that made waves on that album, My Best Friend's Girl and Good Times Roll.
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7: Level off around 66 tonight under partly cloudy skies. Winds out of the south around 5 miles an hour. High temperatures reach up to 87. Tomorrow, cloudy skies with a few peaks of sun. Partly cloudy skies tomorrow night. Slight chance of rain showers. Lows dip down to about 68. Mid-80s Monday and Tuesday with thunderstorms possible both days. From the Wayne Weather Center, I'm meteorologist Derek Height. Currently 78.
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0: That's when Bad Animals hit record stores. It's got that number one ballad Alone on it.
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1: 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Winners must appear in person with proper positive legal identification to claim any prize Monday through Friday, excluding holidays, within 30 days, so the prize will be forfeited. Prizes will not be mailed or delivered. Any winner under the age of 18 must be accompanied by a parent or legal guardian. No trade or cash equivalent will be awarded for any contest prize. Any person or persons found to be in violation of these contest rules before, during, or after the respective contest or giveaway will be disqualified and will not be eligible for future contests and giveaways. Classic Hits, Wayne's, WAIN.

Taking one from the Doobie Brothers and listen to the music. These Dreams from Ann and Nancy and their band Heart, who put out their ninth studio album on this day in '87.

0: still a couple of weeks away from the official date of summer, but there's a summer breeze for you from Seals and Crofts as we remember Jim Seals of that duo, who passed away 4 years ago today on this date in 22. He was 79 when he died. We lost the other guy from that band, Daryl Dash Crofts, died this year, March 25th of 26. He was 87 when he left us.
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6: Off around 66 tonight under partly cloudy skies. Winds out of the south around 5 miles an hour. High temperatures reach up to 87. Tomorrow, cloudy skies with a few peaks of sun. Partly cloudy skies tomorrow night. Slight chance of rain showers. Lows dip down to about 68. Mid-80s Monday and Tuesday with thunderstorms possible both days. From the Wayne Weather Center, I'm meteorologist Eric Height. Right now, 76.
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1: ABC News, I'm Dave Packer. Ahead of the World Cup next week, 96% of union workers at LA's SoFi Stadium have voted to strike. Fears of ICE at the stadium. Kurt Peterson, the Unite Here Local 11 co-president.
2: Our members, the dishwashers and cooks and bartenders, are willing to stand up to both FIFA and ICE and say, you know, if you're going to put us in danger, we're going to walk out.
1: The Labor Department reported that employers added 172,000 jobs last month, but the stock market had a bad day, a big sell-off due in part to fears that higher employment will bring higher interest rates. A second cow now infested with the New World screwworm in Texas. That from the USDA in a post on X. There's concern that this pest could have a devastating effect on livestock. The one-month-old calf is about 5.5 miles from the first case of screwworm that was detected in Texas yesterday. This is ABC News.
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Lenny Kravitz, and it ain't over till it's over. It is the sixth day of the sixth month of 26. I'm Bob Barron with you. On this date in 82, there was 85,000 fans packed into the Rose Bowl in Pasadena, California for a six-hour Peace Sunday. It was an anti-nuclear concert with a lot of guests, including this man, Tom Petty.

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0: Jackson Brown, another one of the artists on hand at the Rose Bowl in Pasadena, celebrating anti-nuclear on the six-hour Peace Sunday concert that happened on this day in rock history. Stevie Wonder was there. Crosby, Stills, and Nash made an appearance, as well as Bob Dylan. And one more artist who's coming up in the next set.
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5: Lowest level off around 66. Tonight, under partly cloudy skies, winds out of the south around 5 miles an hour. High temperatures reach up to 87. Tomorrow, cloudy skies with a few peaks of sun. Partly cloudy skies tomorrow night. Slight chance of rain showers. Lows dip down to about 68. Mid-80s Monday and Tuesday with thunderstorms possible both days. From the Wayne Weather Center, I'm meteorologist Derek Height. Currently, it's 74 degrees.
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0: Yep, Miss Nix was on hand on this day in 82 as 85,000 fans jammed the Rose Bowl in Pasadena for the six-hour Peace Sunday concert to protest nuclear.
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1: 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Any winner under the age of 18 must be accompanied by a parent or legal guardian. No trade or cash equivalent will be awarded for any contest prize. Any person or persons found to be in violation of these contest rules before, during, or after the respective contest or giveaway will be disqualified and will not be eligible for future contests and giveaways.
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0: I'm on fire. It's the Dwight Twilley Band when we remember Dwight on his birthday. He was born on the 6th of June, 1951. He was a Tulsa guy his whole life, born in Tulsa, Oklahoma, and passed away in Tulsa, Oklahoma on October 18th of 23.
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9: Mainly cloudy skies expected tonight, with lows around 66. Southerly winds around 5 miles an hour. Cloudy skies with a few peaks of sun again tomorrow. High temperatures reach up to 87. Partly cloudy skies tomorrow night. Slight chance of rain showers. Lows around 68. Thunderstorms likely Monday and Tuesday, with highs in the mid-80s. From the Wayne Weather Center, I'm meteorologist Derek Height. Currently, it's 74 degrees.
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1: ABC News, I'm Dave Packer. Ahead of the World Cup next week, 96% of union workers at LA's SoFi Stadium have voted to strike. Fears of ice at the stadium. Kurt Peterson, the Unite Here Local 11 co-president.
2: Our members, the dishwashers and cooks and bartenders, are willing to stand up to both FIFA and ICE and say, you know, if you're going to put us in danger, we're going to walk out.
1: The Labor Department reported that employers added 172,000 jobs last month, but the stock market had a bad day, a big sell-off due in part to fears that higher employment will bring higher interest rates. A second cow now infested with the New World screwworm in Texas. That from the USDA in a post on X. There's concern that this pest could have a devastating effect on livestock. The one-month-old calf is about 5.5 miles from the first case of screwworm that was detected in Texas yesterday. This is ABC News.
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Elton John was 22 years old on this day in 1969 when his first album, Empty Sky, was released in the UK. It did fairly well over there. We here in the States had to wait another 6 years before we got the debut Elton John album that came out here in the States in January of 1975.

0: Bob Barron with you. There's one from Cheryl, one from Naked Eyes, and Elton in that set on this day 25 years ago in 2001. Elton John moved a bunch of his vehicles. 20 of his automobiles went up for auction, including 9 Bentleys, 4 Aston Martins, and 3 Ferraris. They all sold at auction for $2.75 million. Elton just said, "I don't have any time to drive them anymore."
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7: Mainly cloudy skies expected tonight, with lows around 66. Southerly winds around 5 miles an hour. Cloudy skies with a few peaks of sun again tomorrow. High temperatures reach up to 87. Partly cloudy skies tomorrow night. Slight chance of rain showers. Lows around 68. Thunderstorms likely Monday and Tuesday with highs in the mid-80s. From the Wayne Weather Center, I'm meteorologist Derek Height. Currently, it's 72 degrees.
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0: 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Winners must appear in person with proper positive legal identification to claim any prize Monday through Friday, excluding holidays, within 30 days, so the prize will be forfeited. Prizes will not be mailed or delivered. Any winner under the age of 18 must be accompanied by a parent or legal guardian. No trade or cash equivalent will be awarded for any contest prize. Any person or persons found to be in violation of these contest rules before, during, or after the respective contest or giveaway will be disqualified and will not be eligible for future contests and giveaways.
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0: That Stones classic turns 61 today, released as a single here in the U.S. on the 6th of June, 1965.
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0: Carl.
1: Good old Dr. John, remembering him on the day he passed. It was 7 years ago on this date in 19 that we said goodbye to him at the age of 77. It was a heart attack that took Dr. John from us. He had a big hit with that one, Right Place, Wrong Time. He also worked with the Stones, Carly Simon, James Taylor, Ringo Starr, Eric Clapton, Bob Seger, and Joe Walsh.
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8: Mainly cloudy skies expected tonight with lows around 66. Southerly winds around 5 miles an hour. Cloudy skies with a few peaks of sun again tomorrow. High temperatures reach up to 87. Partly cloudy skies tomorrow night. Slight chance of rain showers. Lows around 68. Thunderstorms likely Monday and Tuesday with highs in the mid-80s. From the Wayne Weather Center, I'm meteorologist Derek Height. Currently, it's 72 degrees.
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0: thunderstorms likely Monday and Tuesday with highs in the mid-80s. From the Wayne Weather Center, I'm meteorologist Derek Height. Currently, it's 72 degrees.
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1: ABC News, I'm Dave Packer. Ahead of the World Cup next week, 96% of union workers at LA's SoFi Stadium have voted to strike. Fears of ICE at the stadium. Kurt Peterson, the Unite Here Local 11 co-president.
2: Our members, the dishwashers and cooks and bartenders, are willing to stand up to both FIFA and ICE and say, you know, if you're going to put us in danger, we're going to walk out.
1: The Labor Department reported that employers added 172,000 jobs last month, but the stock market had a bad day, a big sell-off due in part to fears that higher employment will bring higher interest rates. A second cow now infested with the New World screwworm in Texas. That from the USDA in a post on X. There's concern that this pest could have a devastating effect on livestock. The one-month-old calf is about 5.5 miles from the first case of screwworm that was detected in Texas yesterday. This is ABC News.
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John Fogerty and Creedence Clearwater Revival. John, he's going out on a fall U.S. tour with Mr. Steve Winwood of Spencer Davis, Traffic, and solo fame. They'll start in Illinois at Tinley Park on September 3rd. Then every other date is out on the Eastern Seaboard, wrapping up on September 18th, 19th, and 20th with three shows in the Sunshine State at St. Augustine,

0: Mr. Vedder and Pearl Jam and The Beatle, George Harrison in that set. It was the very first time The Beatles recorded music was on this date back in 1962. Now, they had auditioned for Decca Records originally, but they didn't sign The Beatles. Then The Beatles were playing for George Martin at EMI Records in London on this day in 62, and he later said, quote, they were pretty awful. I understand why other record companies turned them down, but he ended up signing them to a contract anyway. And while they were there on this day, they laid down four tracks on tape, including the song Love Me Do.
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13: Mainly cloudy skies expected tonight with lows around 66. Southerly winds around 5 miles an hour. Cloudy skies with a few peaks of sun again tomorrow. High temperatures reach up to 87. Partly cloudy skies tomorrow night. Slight chance of rain showers. Lows around 68. Thunderstorms likely Monday and Tuesday with highs in the mid-80s. From the Wayne Weather Center, I'm meteorologist Derek Height. Currently 70.
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0: MTV debuted that video on this day in 92, November Rain from GNR. It was a 9-minute epic that was the most expensive video ever made at that point. It cost them about $1.5 million to produce that video.
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1: 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Winners must appear in person with proper positive legal identification. Claim any prize Monday through Friday, excluding holidays, within 30 days, so the prize will be forfeited. Prizes will not be mailed or delivered. Any winner under the age of 18 must be accompanied by a parent or legal guardian. No trade or cash equivalent will be awarded for any contest prize. Any person or persons found to be in violation of these contest rules before, during, or after the respective contest or giveaway will be disqualified and will not be eligible for future contests and giveaways.
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0: Running down a dream. It's Tom Petty. I'm Bob Barron running out of here on this Saturday. I hope I entertained you, and I'll be back real soon to play more classic hits and do all these stories for you. You have a great rest of your weekend.
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8: Mainly cloudy skies expected tonight, with lows around 66. Southerly winds around 5 miles an hour.
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8: Mainly cloudy skies expected tonight, with lows around 66. Southerly winds around 5 miles an hour. Cloudy skies with a few peaks of sun again tomorrow. High temperatures reach up to 87. Partly cloudy skies tomorrow night. Slight chance of rain showers. Lows around 68. Thunderstorms likely Monday and Tuesday with highs in the mid-80s. From the Wayne Weather Center, I'm meteorologist Derek Height. Currently 70.
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1: ABC News, I'm Dave Packer. Ahead of the World Cup next week, 96% of union workers at LA's SoFi Stadium have voted to strike. Fears of ice at the stadium. Kurt Peterson, the Unite Here Local 11 co-president.
2: Our members, the dishwashers and cooks and bartenders, are willing to stand up to both FIFA and ICE and say, you know, if you're going to put us in danger, we're going to walk out.
1: The Labor Department reported that employers added 172,000 jobs last month, but the stock market had a bad day, a big sell-off due in part to fears that higher employment will bring higher interest rates. A second cow now infested with the New World screwworm in Texas. That from the USDA in a post on X. There's concern that this pest could have a devastating effect on livestock. The one-month-old calf is about 5.5 miles from the first case of screwworm that was detected in Texas yesterday. This is ABC News.
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0: Those of you tied the knot this weekend or in the coming weeks ahead, and the best of wedded bliss to you and yours. Billy Idol, White Wedding. 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
9: Cloudy skies expected tonight with lows around 66. Southerly winds around 5 miles an hour. Cloudy skies with a few peaks of sun again tomorrow. High temperatures reach up to 87. Partly cloudy skies tomorrow night. Slight chance of rain showers. Lows around 68. Thunderstorms likely Monday and Tuesday with highs in the mid-80s. From the Wayne Weather Center, I'm meteorologist Derek Height. Currently 70.
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0: 20. An anthem for some from Twisted Sister. Saying hi to Victoria. Also, Joanna, hey, welcome aboard. More great music on the other side. Peter Gabriel and Bon Jovi rockin'.
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4: 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Prizes will not be mailed or delivered. Any winner under the age of 18 must be accompanied by a parent or legal guardian. No trade or cash equivalent will be awarded for any contest prize. Any person or persons found to be in violation of these contest rules before, during, or after the respective contest or giveaway will be disqualified and will not be eligible for future contests and giveaways.
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0: A thrill on the hill, Salisbury Hill. Peter Gabriel, Bob Worthington here, and taking you through the wee hours. 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
6: Mainly cloudy skies expected tonight, with lows around 66. Southerly winds around 5 miles an hour. Cloudy skies with a few peaks of sun again tomorrow. High temperatures reach up to 87. Partly cloudy skies tomorrow night. Slight chance of rain showers. Lows around 68. Thunderstorms likely Monday and Tuesday with highs in the mid-80s. From the Wayne Weather Center, I'm meteorologist Derek Height. Currently 70.
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1: ABC News, I'm Dave Packer. Ahead of the World Cup next week, 96% of union workers at LA's SoFi Stadium have voted to strike. Fears of ICE at the stadium. Kurt Peterson, the Unite Here Local 11 co-president.
2: Our members, the dishwashers and cooks and bartenders, are willing to stand up to both FIFA and ICE and say, you know, if you're going to put us in danger, we're going to walk out.
1: The Labor Department reported that employers added 172,000 jobs last month, but the stock market had a bad day, a big sell-off due in part to fears that higher employment will bring higher interest rates. A second cow now infested with the New World screwworm in Texas. That from the USDA in a post on X. There's concern that this pest could have a devastating effect on livestock. The one-month-old calf is about 5.5 miles from the first case of screwworm that was detected in Texas yesterday. This is ABC News.
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9: Mainly cloudy skies expected tonight, with lows around 66. Southerly winds around 5 miles an hour. Cloudy skies with a few peaks of sun again tomorrow. High temperatures reach up to 87. Partly cloudy skies tomorrow night. Slight chance of rain showers. Lows around 68. Thunderstorms likely Monday and Tuesday with highs in the mid-80s. From the Wayne Weather Center, I'm meteorologist Derek Height. Currently 70.
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0: Rocking with Aerosmith and Angel, Bob Worthington here, Wallflowers, Steve Perry, and a whole bunch more for you. 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
2: 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Winners must appear in person with proper positive legal identification. 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Prizes will not be mailed or delivered. Any winner under the age of 18 must be accompanied by a parent or legal guardian. No trade or cash equivalent will be awarded for any contest prize. Any person or persons found to be in violation of these contest rules before, during, or after the respective contest or giveaway will be disqualified and will not be eligible for future contests and giveaways. Classic Hits, Wayne's, WAIN, a Fort Broadcasting station.

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6: Mainly cloudy skies expected tonight with lows around 66. Southerly winds around 5 miles an hour. Cloudy skies with a few peaks of sun again tomorrow. High temperatures reach up to 87. Partly cloudy skies tomorrow night. Slight chance of rain showers. Lows around 68. Thunderstorms likely Monday and Tuesday with highs in the mid-80s. From the Wayne Weather Center, I'm meteorologist Derek Height. Currently 70.
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1: ABC News, I'm Dave Packer. Ahead of the World Cup next week, 96% of union workers at LA's SoFi Stadium have voted to strike. Fears of ice at the stadium. Kurt Peterson, the Unite Here Local 11 co-president.
2: Our members, the dishwashers and cooks and bartenders, are willing to stand up to both FIFA and ICE and say, you know, if you're going to put us in danger, we're going to walk out.
1: The Labor Department reported that employers added 172,000 jobs last month, but the stock market had a bad day, a big sell-off due in part to fears that higher employment will bring higher interest rates. A second cow now infested with the New World screwworm in Texas. That from the USDA in a post on X. There's concern that this pest could have a devastating effect on livestock. The one-month-old calf is about 5.5 miles from the first case of screwworm that was detected in Texas yesterday. This is ABC News.
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America's group, Eagles, One of These Nights, one of the songs that launched them into superstardom to stay. Here's Alanis Morissette, Hand in My Pocket.

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5: Mainly cloudy skies expected tonight, with lows around 66. Southerly winds around 5 miles an hour. Cloudy skies with a few peaks of sun again tomorrow. High temperatures reach up to 87. Partly cloudy skies tomorrow night. Slight chance of rain showers. Lows around 68. Thunderstorms likely Monday and Tuesday with highs in the mid-80s. From the Wayne Weather Center, I'm meteorologist Derek Height. Currently 70.
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0: Alien Ant Farm, Smooth Criminal. Bob Worthington here, and coming up, our mini music name game. A show of hands, any Eileens out there? Got a song with your name on it. Next.
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3: 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Winners must appear in person with proper positive legal identification to claim any prize Monday through Friday, excluding holidays, within 30 days, so the prize will be forfeited. Prizes will not be mailed or delivered. Any winner under the age of 18 must be accompanied by a parent or legal guardian. No trade or cash equivalent will be awarded for any contest prize. Any person or persons found to be in violation of these contest rules before, during, or after the respective contest or giveaway will be disqualified and will not be eligible for future contests and giveaways.
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0: More of our mini music name game, Annie Eileen's. There you go. It's just for you. It has a song with your name on it with that one. Dexy's Midnight Runners. Stick around. Have Kenny Loggins from the movies.
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6: Mainly cloudy skies expected tonight, with lows around 66. Southerly winds around 5 miles an hour. Cloudy skies with a few peaks of sun again tomorrow. High temperatures reach up to 87. Partly cloudy skies tomorrow night. Slight chance of rain showers. Lows around 68. Thunderstorms likely Monday and Tuesday, with highs in the mid-80s. From the Wayne Weather Center, I'm meteorologist Derek Height. Currently 70.
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1: ABC News, I'm Dave Packer. Ahead of the World Cup next week, 96% of union workers at LA's SoFi Stadium have voted to strike. Fears of ice at the stadium. Kurt Peterson, the Unite Here Local 11 co-president.
2: Our members, the dishwashers and cooks and bartenders, are willing to stand up to both FIFA and ICE and say, you know, if you're going to put us in danger, we're going to walk out.
1: The Labor Department reported that employers added 172,000 jobs last month, but the stock market had a bad day, a big sell-off due in part to fears that higher employment will bring higher interest rates. A second cow now infested with the New World screwworm in Texas. That from the USDA in a post on X. There's concern that this pest could have a devastating effect on livestock. The one-month-old calf is about 5.5 miles from the first case of screwworm that was detected in Texas yesterday. This is ABC News.
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Some Kind of Wonderful is what you are, Grand Funk Railroad. I'm Bob Worthington, taking you through the wee hours, and consider us your weekend soundtrack all weekend long. Caution, men at work.

0: Times like these, Foo Fighters, per your musical demand. Playing that for Maria, hitting us up on the studio line for that one. Coming up, Steve Miller and the Band and Duran Duran by request next.
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12: Level off around 66. Overnight, under mainly cloudy skies, winds out of the south around 5 miles an hour. Cloudy skies with a few peaks of sun. Sunday, daytime highs approaching 87. Lows around 68. Sunday night, slight chance of rain showers. Mid-80s, Monday and Tuesday, with storms both days. From the Wayne Weather Center, I'm meteorologist Eric Height. Currently 70.
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0: Take the loot and scoot. Take the money and run. Steve Miller in the band. Stick around. Have Queen. Also Rick Springfield out of Australia. 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
1: 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Winners must appear in person with proper positive legal identification. 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Prizes will not be mailed or delivered. Any winner under the age of 18 must be accompanied by a parent or legal guardian. No trade or cash equivalent will be awarded for any contest prize. Any person or persons found to be in violation of these contest rules before, during, or after the respective contest or giveaway

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9: Level off around 66. Overnight, under mainly cloudy skies, winds out of the south around 5 miles an hour. Cloudy skies with a few peaks of sun. Sunday, daytime highs approaching 87. Lows around 68. Sunday night, slight chance of rain showers. Mid-80s, Monday and Tuesday, with storms both days. From the Wayne Weather Center, I'm meteorologist Eric Height. Currently, 66.
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1: ABC News, I'm Dave Packer. Ahead of the World Cup next week, 96% of union workers at LA's SoFi Stadium have voted to strike. Fears of ice at the stadium. Kurt Peterson, the Unite Here Local 11 co-president.
2: Our members, the dishwashers and cooks and bartenders, are willing to stand up to both FIFA and ICE and say, you know, if you're going to put us in danger, we're going to walk out.
1: The Labor Department reported that employers added 172,000 jobs last month, but the stock market had a bad day, a big sell-off due in part to fears that higher employment will bring higher interest rates. A second cow now infested with the New World screwworm in Texas. That from the USDA in a post on X. There's concern that this pest could have a devastating effect on livestock. The one-month-old calf is about 5.5 miles from the first case of screwworm that was detected in Texas yesterday. This is ABC News.
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Stuck in the Middle with you and liking it a lot. That's Steeler's Wheel with Jerry Rafferty singing lead. How about this one from Brian Setzer and the Stray Cats? Let's R-O-C-K this town. You ready? I'm ready.

0: You give love a bad, bad name. Bon Jovi, rocking with you. 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
5: Lows dip down to about 66 overnight under mainly cloudy skies. Winds out of the south around 5 miles per hour. Highs level off around 87 Sunday. Sunshine mixed with clouds at times. Slight chance of thunderstorms Sunday night. Lows around 69. Cloudy skies expected. 81 Monday with thunderstorms likely. 83 Tuesday. Chance for storms continues. From the Wayne Weather Center, I'm meteorologist Paul Trombley. Right now, it's 66 degrees.
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1: 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Winners must appear in person with proper positive legal identification. Claim any prize Monday through Friday, excluding holidays, within 30 days, so the prize will be forfeited. Prizes will not be mailed or delivered. Any winner under the age of 18 must be accompanied by a parent or legal guardian. No trade or cash equivalent will be awarded for any contest prize. Any person or persons found to be in violation of these contest rules before, during, or after the respective contest or giveaway will be disqualified and will not be eligible for future contests and giveaways.

0: Gonna get you at Deb, Harry, and Blondie one way or another. You know we got you. Stick around. More great music on the other side. And tell a friend or two about us. We appreciate you.
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12: Lows dip down to about 66 overnight under mainly cloudy skies. Winds out of the south around 5 miles per hour. Highs level off around 87 Sunday. Sunshine mixed with clouds at times. Slight chance of thunderstorms Sunday night. Lows around 69. Cloudy skies expected. 81 Monday with thunderstorms likely. 83 Tuesday. Chance for storms continues. From the Wayne Weather Center, I'm meteorologist Paul Trombley. Right now, it's 66 degrees.
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1: ABC News, I'm Dave Packer. Ahead of the World Cup next week, 96% of union workers at LA's SoFi Stadium have voted to strike. Fears of ice at the stadium. Kurt Peterson, the Unite Here Local 11 co-president.
2: Our members, the dishwashers and cooks and bartenders, are willing to stand up to both FIFA and ICE and say, you know, if you're going to put us in danger, we're going to walk out.
1: The Labor Department reported that employers added 172,000 jobs last month, but the stock market had a bad day, a big sell-off due in part to fears that higher employment will bring higher interest rates. A second cow now infested with the New World screwworm in Texas. That from the USDA in a post on X. There's concern that this pest could have a devastating effect on livestock. The one-month-old calf is about 5.5 miles from the first case of screwworm that was detected in Texas yesterday. This is ABC News.
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Who's crying now? Journey. And please, if you're out and about driving this weekend, please be careful. 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

0: 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One of the songs got them in the Rock and Roll Hall of Fame a few years back for The Cure. 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
5: Sunshine mixed with clouds at times
6: today, with daytime highs approaching 87. Winds out of the south around 5 miles per hour.
5: Slight chance of thunderstorms
6: tonight.
5: Lows dip down to about 69. Overcast. Cloudy skies expected tomorrow.
6: Thunderstorms likely.
5: Daytime highs approaching 81.
6: Low 80s Tuesday
5: with thunderstorms likely.
6: Turning warmer Wednesday
5: with highs in the upper 80s.
6: Chance for storms continues.
5: From the Wayne Weather Center, I'm meteorologist Paul Trombley. Right now, 66.
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0: More of our lyrical luminaries, a whole entourage, including Aerosmith, Daryl Hall, and John Oates, and a whole bunch more.
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1: 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Winners must appear in person with proper positive legal identification. Claim any prize Monday through Friday, excluding holidays, within 30 days, so the prize will be forfeited. Prizes will not be mailed or delivered. Any winner under the age of 18 must be accompanied by a parent or legal guardian. No trade or cash equivalent will be awarded for any contest prize. Any person or persons found to be in violation of these contest rules before, during, or after the respective contest or giveaway will be disqualified and will not be eligible for future contests and giveaways. Classic Hits, Wayne, W-A-I-N.
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9: Sunshine mixed with clouds at times today, with daytime highs approaching 87. Winds out of the south around 5 miles per hour. Slight chance of thunderstorms tonight. Lows dip down to about 69. Overcast. Cloudy skies expected tomorrow. Thunderstorms likely. Daytime highs approaching 81. Low 80s Tuesday with thunderstorms likely. Turning warmer Wednesday with highs in the upper 80s. Chance for storms continues. From the Wayne Weather Center, I'm meteorologist Paul Trombley. Right now, 66.
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2: Defense attorneys are asking a judge to grant bail for former Letcher County Sheriff Sean Mickey Steins, accused of killing District Judge Kevin Mullins inside his chambers in 2024. During a hearing, Steins' attorney Carrie Bartley made the case. Prosecutors have not proven the crime was premeditated.
3: They have failed, Your Honor, to put forth any proof as to the mental state, any premeditation, anything to that effect that would be necessary to take that and make it an aggravated capital offense.
2: Steins remains jailed without bond as prosecutors fight the request. His legal team is also pursuing an insanity defense with testimony from his aunt Sherry Steins, who says he appeared psychotic the day before the shooting. A special judge has not yet ruled on whether bail will be granted. There is a new development in one of Kentucky's longest-running murder cases. Joe Lincoln has the story.
4: Kentucky State Police say Nick Houck, the brother of convicted killer Brooks Houck, has been arrested and charged with perjury. Investigators say the 46-year-old is accused of lying under oath between 2015 and 2023 during the investigation into the disappearance and murder of Bardstown mother Crystal Rogers. Rogers vanished in July 2015 and her body has never been found. Her then-boyfriend, Brooks Houck, was later convicted and is now serving a life sentence. Authorities have long considered Nick Houck a key figure in the case, and he has been named as an unindicted co-conspirator in past court proceedings. He's now facing a first-degree perjury charge as the investigation continues. I'm Joe Lincoln.
2: And a new report warns Kentucky may need new rules as data centers expand and drive up energy demand. Researchers say without protections, the cost of new power infrastructure could be passed on to all customers. And as of right now, there are no laws in place to prevent that. I'm Scott Hooper.
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That's kind of a nice way to wake up. Fleetwood Mac this morning with Rhiannon. Good morning, Chris Morrow. Rolling into the second half of the weekend. Sunday morning just underway. And here comes Hootie and the Blowfish. It's Hold My Hand.

0: You know, depending on the mood, the look can mean several things. Hopefully it's on the good side when you wake up this morning. Roxette with the look. And good morning, Chris Morrow. Rolling through the early Sunday morning hours. I say it every week. This is really the best time of the entire week. Things are quiet. Not too much is moving. But we've got a great soundtrack for you. That includes Steve Miller Band and Eddie Money on the way next.
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10: Sunshine mixed with clouds at times today, with daytime highs approaching 87. Winds out of the south around 5 miles per hour. Slight chance of thunderstorms tonight. Lows dip down to about 69. Overcast. Cloudy skies expected tomorrow. Thunderstorms likely. Daytime highs approaching 81. Low 80s Tuesday with thunderstorms likely. Turning warmer Wednesday with highs in the upper 80s. Chance for storms continues. From the Wayne Weather Center, I'm meteorologist Paul Trombley. Currently, it's 67 degrees.
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1: All these years later, I still picture Homer Simpson driving down Main Street in Springfield, whatever state, singing that song, The Joker, from the Steve Miller Band. Good morning, Chris Morrow. Glad you're along. We're rolling through the early morning hours of Sunday with a great weekend soundtrack, including the Eurythmics in just a bit. And doesn't get much more classic than REO Speedwagon. 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
3: 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Winners must appear in person with proper positive legal identification. 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Prizes will not be mailed or delivered. Any winner under the age of 18 must be accompanied by a parent or legal guardian. No trade or cash equivalent will be awarded for any contest prize. Any person or persons found to be in violation of these contest rules before, during, or after the respective contest or giveaway will be disqualified and will not be eligible for future contests and giveaways.
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0: Now, that's a great way for the alarm clock to go off in the morning. AC/DC and alarm clock in themselves. You shook me all night long. And Chris Morrow getting ready to roll into another hour of your weekend soundtrack. Got a great playlist planned here in just a few minutes, including Green Day and Glenn Frey coming up. And it all starts in just a moment with the Eurythmics.
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1: Sunshine mixed with clouds at times today, with daytime highs approaching 87. Winds out of the south, around 5 miles per hour. Slight chance of thunderstorms tonight. Lows dip down to about 69. Overcast. Cloudy skies expected tomorrow. Thunderstorms likely. Daytime highs approaching 81. Low 80s Tuesday with thunderstorms likely. Turning warmer Wednesday with highs in the upper 80s. Chance for storms continues. From the Wayne Weather Center, I'm meteorologist Paul Trombley. Currently, it's 67 degrees.
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2: Defense attorneys are asking a judge to grant bail for former Letcher County Sheriff Sean Mickey Steins, accused of killing District Judge Kevin Mullins inside his chambers in 2024. During a hearing, Steins' attorney Carrie Bartley made the case. Prosecutors have not proven the crime was premeditated.
3: They have failed, Your Honor, to put forth any proof as to the mental state, any premeditation, anything to that effect that would be necessary to take that and make it an aggravated capital offense.
2: Steins remains jailed without bond as prosecutors fight the request. His legal team is also pursuing an insanity defense with testimony from his aunt Sherry Steins, who says he appeared psychotic the day before the shooting. A special judge has not yet ruled on whether bail will be granted. There is a new development in one of Kentucky's longest-running murder cases. Joe Lincoln has the story.
4: Kentucky State Police say Nick Houck, the brother of convicted killer Brooks Houck, has been arrested and charged with perjury. Investigators say the 46-year-old is accused of lying under oath between 2015 and 2023 during the investigation into the disappearance and murder of Bardstown mother Crystal Rogers. Rogers vanished in July 2015, and her body has never been found. Her then-boyfriend, Brooks Houck, was later convicted and is now serving a life sentence. Authorities have long considered Nick Houck a key figure in the case, and he has been named as an unindicted co-conspirator in past court proceedings. He's now facing a first-degree perjury charge as the investigation continues. I'm Joe Lincoln.
2: And a new report warns Kentucky may need new rules as data centers expand and drive up energy demand. Researchers say without protections, the cost of new power infrastructure could be passed on to all customers. And as of right now, there are no laws in place to prevent that. I'm Scott Hooper.
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And when it comes to Proud Mary, I flip a coin. I can Tina Turner, and this morning, Creedence Clearwater Revival wins the flip with Proud Mary. Chris Morrow, another hour of Weekend Classic.

0: Yeah, the heat is on. Welcome to early June, huh? It's Glenn Frey this morning, Hank Chris Morrow. Glad you're here. Yesterday was an important day to many people. It was National Donut Day, and of course, somebody on the internet put together a ranking of America's favorite donuts. Long as there's sugar on it and maybe a little chocolate, I'm fine, don't care what it is, but others had distinct preferences. That list coming up, at least in part, in a few minutes, along with the Romantics and the Police.
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10: Sunshine mixed with clouds at times today, with daytime highs approaching 87. Winds out of the south around 5 miles per hour. Slight chance of thunderstorms tonight. Lows dip down to about 69. Overcast. Cloudy skies expected tomorrow. Thunderstorms likely. Daytime highs approaching 81. Low 80s Tuesday with thunderstorms likely. Turning warmer Wednesday with highs in the upper 80s. Chance for storms continues. From the Wayne Weather Center, I'm meteorologist Paul Trombley. Right now, it's 68 degrees.
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0: What I like about you, the romantics. Good morning. Welcome into Sunday. Talking about National Donut Day. Yes, it was yesterday, but the taste of a good donut still lingers. Top five donuts, as listed by Thrillist.com. Apple fritters come in at number five. A jelly-filled donut at four. The old-fashioned with ridges and glaze make that number three. Rainbow sprinkles over a plain, doughy donut is number two. And the glazed round, they call it the pinnacle of donuts everywhere. Way down the list is a chocolate frosted. I must not have voted for those. On the way, we keep on rolling through the weekend. Next, it's the Men at Work.
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5: 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Winners must appear in person with proper positive legal identification. Claim any prize Monday through Friday, excluding holidays, within 30 days, so the prize will be forfeited. Prizes will not be mailed or delivered. Any winner under the age of 18 must be accompanied by a parent or legal guardian. No trade or cash equivalent will be awarded for any contest prize. Any person or persons found to be in violation of these contest rules before, during, or after the respective contest or giveaway will be disqualified and will not be eligible for future contests and giveaways.
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0: little haunting, a little ominous to start the morning. It's actually In the End with Linkin Park as we get Sunday morning started with another hour of your weekend soundtrack. It includes music on the way from Aerosmith. I've got Queen coming up. And when you're talking classics, you are talking Journey. They will lead the hour off after this.
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8: Sunshine mixed with clouds at times
9: today, with daytime highs approaching 87. Southerly winds around 5 miles per hour.
8: Cloudy skies expected tonight. Slight chance of thunderstorms.
9: Lows level off around 69.
8: Thunderstorms likely tomorrow.
9: High temperatures reach up to 81.
8: Cloudy skies expected. Storms likely Tuesday and Wednesday.
9: 83
8: Tuesday,
9: 87
8: Wednesday. From the Wayne Weather Center, I'm meteorologist Paul Trombley. Currently, it's 70 degrees.
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2: Defense attorneys are asking a judge to grant bail for former Letcher County Sheriff Sean Mickey Steins, accused of killing District Judge Kevin Mullins inside his chambers in 2024. During a hearing, Steins' attorney Carrie Bartley made the case. Prosecutors have not proven the crime was premeditated.
3: They have failed, Your Honor, to put forth any proof as to the mental state, any premeditation, anything to that effect that would be necessary to take that and make it an aggravated capital offense.
2: Steins remains jailed without bond as prosecutors fight the request. His legal team is also pursuing an insanity defense with testimony from his aunt Sherry Steins, who says he appeared psychotic the day before the shooting. A special judge has not yet ruled on whether bail will be granted. There is a new development in one of Kentucky's longest-running murder cases. Joe Lincoln has the story.
4: Kentucky State Police say Nick Houck, the brother of convicted killer Brooks Houck, has been arrested and charged with perjury. Investigators say the 46-year-old is accused of lying under oath between 2015 and 2023 during the investigation into the disappearance and murder of Bardstown mother Crystal Rogers. Rogers vanished in July 2015 and her body has never been found. Her then-boyfriend, Brooks Houck, was later convicted and is now serving a life sentence. Authorities have long considered Nick Houck a key figure in the case, and he has been named as an unindicted co-conspirator in past court proceedings. He's now facing a first-degree perjury charge as the investigation continues. I'm Joe Lincoln.
2: And a new report warns Kentucky may need new rules as data centers expand and drive up energy demand. Researchers say without protections, the cost of new power infrastructure could be passed on to all customers. And as of right now, there are no laws in place to prevent that. I'm Scott Hooper.
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0: It's Queen, and I'm Chris Morrow, playing another hour of great classics. More on the way from John Cafferty and the Beaver Brown Band in just a minute. And a list is out from, obviously, somebody in the millennial generation, or even younger, about what's now considered dad rock. I thought I was kind of surrounded by that this morning, but my thinking is changing based on this survey. I'll share it with you, and you can compare it to your list coming up here in just a few minutes.
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9: Sunshine mixed with clouds at times today, with daytime highs approaching 87. Southerly winds around 5 miles per hour. Cloudy skies expected tonight. Slight chance of thunderstorms. Lows level off around 69. Thunderstorms likely tomorrow. High temperatures reach up to 81. Cloudy skies expected. Storms likely Tuesday and Wednesday. 83 Tuesday, 87 Wednesday. From the Wayne Weather Center, I'm meteorologist Paul Trombley. Right now, it's 72 degrees.
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0: I am my own worst enemy. It's lit this morning, and I'm Chris Morrow. Well, aging gets a little bit tiring, especially when these youngsters in their 40s and 50s come up with a new list of what they consider are dad rock bands. Now, I'm in that camp where Led Zeppelin, Aerosmith, Van Halen, you know, all the stuff we play here along with BTO, that's dad rock to me. But to this new generation, bands like Green Day, Linkin Park, Weezer, and Creed, Foo Fighters are among those that are now considered dad rock. Makes me worry. I'm not going to say it out loud what my bands are considered, but I still support them. Maybe with a walker, but I support them.
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3: 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Winners must appear in person with proper positive legal identification to claim any prize Monday through Friday, excluding holidays, within 30 days, so the prize will be forfeited. Prizes will not be mailed or delivered. Any winner under the age of 18 must be accompanied by a parent or legal guardian. No trade or cash equivalent will be awarded for any contest prize. Any person or persons found to be in violation of these contest rules before, during, or after the respective contest or giveaway will be disqualified and will not be eligible for future contests and giveaways.
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0: Aerosmith, of course, as we get ready to roll into more of our weekend soundtrack. I got a great lineup planned for you, including my favorite rock and roll storyteller, Bob Seger, coming up, painting a picture of life on the road here in just a bit. Phil Collins on the way. And we'll take care of some business, maybe not that particular song, but it's business with BTO, Bachman Turner Overdrive, next.
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7: Sunshine mixed with clouds at times today, with daytime highs approaching 87. Southerly winds around 5 miles per hour. Cloudy skies expected tonight. Slight chance of thunderstorms. Lows level off around 69. Thunderstorms likely tomorrow. High temperatures reach up to 81. Cloudy skies expected. Storms likely Tuesday and Wednesday. 83 Tuesday, 87 Wednesday. From the Wayne Weather Center, I'm meteorologist Paul Trombley. Currently, it's 74 degrees.
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2: Defense attorneys are asking a judge to grant bail for former Letcher County Sheriff Sean Mickey Steins, accused of killing District Judge Kevin Mullins inside his chambers in 2024. During a hearing, Steins' attorney Carrie Bartley made the case. Prosecutors have not proven the crime was premeditated.
3: They have failed, Your Honor, to put forth any proof as to the mental state, any premeditation, anything to that effect that would be necessary to take that and make it an aggravated capital offense.
2: Steins remains jailed without bond as prosecutors fight the request. His legal team is also pursuing an insanity defense with testimony from his aunt Sherry Steins, who says he appeared psychotic the day before the shooting. A special judge has not yet ruled on whether bail will be granted. There is a new development in one of Kentucky's longest-running murder cases. Joe Lincoln has the story.
4: Kentucky State Police say Nick Houck, the brother of convicted killer Brooks Houck, has been arrested and charged with perjury. Investigators say the 46-year-old is accused of lying under oath between 2015 and 2023 during the investigation into the disappearance and murder of Bardstown mother Crystal Rogers. Rogers vanished in July 2015 and her body has never been found. Her then-boyfriend, Brooks Houck, was later convicted and is now serving a life sentence. Authorities have long considered Nick Houck a key figure in the case, and he has been named as an unindicted co-conspirator in past court proceedings. He's now facing a first-degree perjury charge as the investigation continues. I'm Joe Lincoln.
2: And a new report warns Kentucky may need new rules as data centers expand and drive up energy demand. Researchers say without protections, the cost of new power infrastructure could be passed on to all customers. And as of right now, there are no laws in place to prevent that. I'm Scott Hooper.
1: This is the Kentucky News Network.
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To me, every Bob Seger song tells a story. That one paints a picture. Life on the road, turn the page. Good morning, Chris Morrow, turning the page into another hour of great classic hits with Phil Collins.

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0: Yeah, just loving that bluesy feeling, Tom Petty. You don't know how it feels. Good morning, I'm Chris Morrow. Glad you're here. Well, Saturday, we made it through. We made it through Friday night. Today, we finally get to Sunday, a day to relax. But next weekend, if you're invited to do something maybe after 8 or 9 o'clock, would you rather go out with friends and party or stay home and relax? A new survey is out about what we choose to do after a certain age, and you won't be surprised, coming up here in just a bit, along with Don Henley next.
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8: Sunshine mixed with clouds at times today, with daytime highs approaching 87. Southerly winds around 5 miles per hour. Cloudy skies expected tonight. Slight chance of thunderstorms. Lows level off around 69. Thunderstorms likely tomorrow. High temperatures reach up to 81. Cloudy skies expected. Storms likely Tuesday and Wednesday. 83 Tuesday, 87 Wednesday. From the Wayne Weather Center, I'm meteorologist Paul Trombley. Currently 76.
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0: It's the Steve Miller Band's Jet Airliner. Good morning, Chris Morrow. Looking at new research that says the average age when people start to plan their social calendars around their sleep schedule is now 32 years old. 64% of people over 32 said the best kind of weekend is one with no plans. And the ideal social outing would be a Friday evening, maybe two and a half hours with 2 to 4 other people. The average person turns down plans if they begin after 9 o'clock almost every time, 4 to 5 times a month. I'm in that boat. I tell you what, Saturday night's made for watching baseball or something. Sunday, a whole different story. That's sitting in the backyard. That's an active weekend for me.
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8: 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Winners must appear in person with proper positive legal identification, claim any prize Monday through Friday, excluding holidays within 30 days so the prize will be forfeited. Prizes will not be mailed or delivered. Any winner under the age of 18 must be accompanied by a parent or legal guardian. No trade or cash equivalent will be awarded for any contest prize. Any person or persons found to be in violation of these contest rules before, during, or after the respective contest or giveaway will be disqualified and will not be eligible for future contests and giveaways.
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0: Two tickets to paradise as opposed to the tongue twister, two tickets to Pittsburgh. Don't say that if you're overly tired without a cup of coffee this morning. Glad you're here as we get ready to roll into another hour of Weekend Classics. Going to go out and play behind the stadium with Van Morrison, Tommy Two-Tone making a phone call. And on the way next, Pink Floyd gets very British with us to start off the hour. Stay close.
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8: Sunshine mixed with clouds at times today, with daytime highs approaching 87. Southerly winds around 5 miles per hour. Cloudy skies expected tonight. Slight chance of thunderstorms. Lows level off around 69. Thunderstorms likely tomorrow. High temperatures reach up to 81. Cloudy skies expected. Storms likely Tuesday and Wednesday, 83. Tuesday, 87. Wednesday. From the Wayne Weather Center, I'm meteorologist Paul Trombley. Right now, 78.
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2: Defense attorneys are asking a judge to grant bail for former Letcher County Sheriff Sean Mickey Steins, accused of killing District Judge Kevin Mullins inside his chambers in 2024. During a hearing, Steins' attorney Carrie Bartley made the case. Prosecutors have not proven the crime was premeditated.
3: They have failed, Your Honor, to put forth any proof as to the mental state, any premeditation, anything to that effect that would be necessary to take that and make it an aggravated capital offense.
2: Steins remains jailed without bond as prosecutors fight the request. His legal team is also pursuing an insanity defense with testimony from his aunt Sherry Steins, who says he appeared psychotic the day before the shooting. A special judge has not yet ruled on whether bail will be granted. There is a new development in one of Kentucky's longest-running murder cases. Joe Lincoln has the story.
4: Kentucky State Police say Nick Houck, the brother of convicted killer Brooks Houck, has been arrested and charged with perjury. Investigators say the 46-year-old is accused of lying under oath between 2015 and 2023 during the investigation into the disappearance and murder of Bardstown mother Crystal Rogers. Rogers vanished in July 2015 and her body has never been found. Her then-boyfriend, Brooks Houck, was later convicted and is now serving a life sentence. Authorities have long considered Nick Houck a key figure in the case, and he has been named as an unindicted co-conspirator in past court proceedings. He's now facing a first-degree perjury charge as the investigation continues. I'm Joe Lincoln.
2: And a new report warns Kentucky may need new rules as data centers expand and drive up energy demand. Researchers say without protections, the cost of new power infrastructure could be passed on to all customers. And as of right now, there are no laws in place to prevent that. I'm Scott Hooper.
1: This is the Kentucky News Network.
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Now whatever happened to Tuesday and so slow? Gone down.

That's how we met Van Morrison. His first hit when his debut single, Brown Eyed Girl, peaked at number 10. Well, hi, it's Haynes Johns on your Sunday morning. And coming up next, the hikers trapped between two bears out in the wilderness. That'll get you.

0: The band live from York, Pennsylvania, with Heaven that peaked at number 33. Well, hi, it's James Johns on your weekend. Happy Sunday morning to you. We thank you for including us in your day. And here's the hikers that got trapped between two bears out in the wilderness. Yeah, that'll make you spill your coffee, right? But how did they escape unscathed? Well, it was Alyssa Olson actually visiting up from New Zealand, hiking with her partner Mason Van Zeelen from Wisconsin. And they were hiking at Glacier National Park in Montana when suddenly two young grizzly bears gave them quite the scare as they began running by on their hiking path. Well, one went one way and one went the other, the bears. And the next thing they knew, there's like, oh my gosh, we are trapped between these two bears. So, and you can hear Alyssa, because they're out in wilderness and she was doing an Instagram video when the bears ran by. She goes, oh my gosh, we're going to die. We're actually going to die. And then as those bears are attempting to look at them, they're just like, okay, what are we going to do now? Because they're about 5 feet away. And then one kind of growled at him for a bit. And she goes, okay, this is not happy times anymore. Thankfully, Mason, her hiking partner, had some bear spray. So he used that to keep those animals away. They safely made their way back to the camp. Spoke to the park officials, showed them the video. They said, yep, just a couple of young grizzly bears. It's really unusual that they would have that odd activity for the react that way toward you, because usually they're very afraid of humans. So, and the National Park Service advises those hiking into bear country, they should hike in groups, make enough noise to avoid surprising any nearby bears. Oh, yeah. And keep their distance from wild animals. You think? Oh, and carry that can of bear spray. So there you go. You can check out the video, Hikers and Bears at Glacier National Park. All right, coming up next, the first hits for The Cutting Crew and The Clash, one of which goes to number one. Think you know which one? Take your best guess. I'll have those songs and the answer next.
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7: Sunshine mixed with clouds at times
8: today,
7: with daytime highs approaching 87. Southerly winds around 5 miles per hour. Cloudy skies expected tonight. Slight chance of thunderstorms. Lows level off around 69. Thunderstorms likely tomorrow. High temperatures reach up to 81. Cloudy skies expected. Storms likely Tuesday and Wednesday. 83 Tuesday, 87 Wednesday. From the Wayne Weather Center, I'm meteorologist Paul Trombley. Right now, 78.
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0: Did you guess correctly? Yep, the first hit for The Clash, Train in Vain, peaked at number 23. Before that, the first hit for The Cutting Crew, I Just Died in Your Arms, all the way to number one, and it stayed there for 2 weeks. Why, it's Haynes Johns coming right back with a 1-2 punch of hits, the first number one for Robert Palmer after the second top 10 hit for Third Eye Blind.
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2: 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Winners must appear in person with proper positive legal identification. 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Prizes will not be mailed or delivered. Any winner under the age of 18 must be accompanied by a parent or legal guardian. No trade or cash equivalent will be awarded for any contest prize. Any person or persons found to be in violation of these contest rules before, during, or after the respective contest or giveaway will be disqualified and will not be eligible for future contests and giveaways. 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

0: He was always dressed in such a dapper way. Robert Palmer getting his first number one with Addicted to Love. Well, hi, it's Haynes Johns. Happy, happy Sunday morning to you. We thank you for including us in your weekend. Up next, another first, the first top 10 hit for 38 Special, after Billy Joel and the Cray Cray song. And on the way next hour, the afternoon butterfly chasing adventure that turned into a frantic two-day search for a missing three-year-old. Wow. Of where and how they finally found him. Coming up.
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8: Sunshine mixed with clouds at times today, with daytime highs approaching 87. Southerly winds around 5 miles per hour. Cloudy skies expected tonight. Slight chance of thunderstorms. Lows level off around 69. Thunderstorms likely tomorrow. High temperatures reach up to 81. Cloudy skies expected. Storms likely Tuesday and Wednesday. 83 Tuesday, 87 Wednesday. From the Wayne Weather Center, I'm meteorologist Paul Trombley. Right now, it's 79 degrees.
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2: Defense attorneys are asking a judge to grant bail for former Letcher County Sheriff Sean Mickey Steins, accused of killing District Judge Kevin Mullins inside his chambers in 2024. During a hearing, Steins' attorney Carrie Bartley made the case. Prosecutors have not proven the crime was premeditated.
3: They have failed, Your Honor, to put forth any proof as to the mental state, any premeditation, anything to that effect that would be necessary to take that and make it an aggravated capital offense.
2: Steins remains jailed without bond as prosecutors fight the request. His legal team is also pursuing an insanity defense with testimony from his aunt Sherry Steins, who says he appeared psychotic the day before the shooting. A special judge has not yet ruled on whether bail will be granted. There is a new development in one of Kentucky's longest-running murder cases. Joe Lincoln has the story.
4: Kentucky State Police say Nick Houck, the brother of convicted killer Brooks Houck, has been arrested and charged with perjury. Investigators say the 46-year-old is accused of lying under oath between 2015 and 2023 during the investigation into the disappearance and murder of Bardstown mother Crystal Rogers. Rogers vanished in July 2015 and her body has never been found. Her then-boyfriend, Brooks Houck, was later convicted and is now serving a life sentence. Authorities have long considered Nick Houck a key figure in the case, and he has been named as an unindicted co-conspirator in past court proceedings. He's now facing a first-degree perjury charge as the investigation continues. I'm Joe Lincoln.
2: And a new report warns Kentucky may need new rules as data centers expand and drive up energy demand. Researchers say without protections, the cost of new power infrastructure could be passed on to all customers. And as of right now, there are no laws in place to prevent that. I'm Scott Hooper.
1: This is the Kentucky News Network.
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38 Special getting their first top 10 hit to When Caught Up in You peaked at number 10. Well, hi, it's Haynes Johns, and up next, the afternoon butterfly chasing adventure that turned into a frantic two-day search for a missing 3-year-old out in the woods. On where and how they finally found him.

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0: The first hit and highest chart success for Steppenwolf, with Born to Be Wild that peaked at number 2 and stayed there for 3 weeks. Blocked at number 1 by The Rascals, People Gotta Be Free, number 1 for 5 weeks. Well, hi, it's Haynes Johns on your Sunday morning, and here's the afternoon butterfly chasing adventure that turned into a frantic 2-day search for this missing 3-year-old out in the woods. Happened to Riker Webb as he vanished into the woods around their home in northwest Montana. Out playing in the yard with his dog and his dad kind of overwatching them, he ran inside for just a moment, which, as we all know, with 3-year-olds, that's all it takes is just a moment. So his father came back out and no Riker. So where did my little 3-year-old redheaded toddler go? So looked around, called for him, nothing. His wife got home and they all began searching and called in some neighbors. They called the sheriff and they had a huge search party that was building and growing and still no Riker. And then, of course, a thunderstorm had to come in. So they couldn't use their National Guard helicopters, drones, or dogs in that rain. So finally, the next day, they searched and searched, nothing. So by day 2, they're like really thinking, oh my gosh. Now they're thinking this is not going to have a good outcome. Thankfully, that afternoon, one of their neighbors, 2 miles away, again, we're talking northwest Montana, one of their neighbors 2 miles away heard something back in this little shed that they have in their back off their yard. And they heard a little boy's voice out there. So they go in and look, and there they found little 3-year-old Riker Webb hiding in a lawnmower bag. So they're just like, wait a minute, I think that's that missing kid. So they took him to the search checkpoint, and it was, yeah, that's him. So they checked him out right there, the EMTs did, and then they took him to the local hospital for evaluation. He was A-OK. He just needed some fluids for his dehydration. But yeah, he'd been out there, and his mom says, well, he loves chasing butterflies, so I guess he just got distracted by that and kept chasing them and going down this path, and away he went. Thankfully, they found him safe and sound. Wow, could have been much worse, especially with the bears and mountain lions in that area. Up next, Queen gets their first number 1, and then we'll do some Matchbox 20.
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5: Sunshine mixed with clouds at times today, with daytime highs approaching 87. Southerly winds around 5 miles per hour. Cloudy skies expected tonight. Slight chance of thunderstorms. Lows level off around 69. Thunderstorms likely tomorrow. High temperatures reach up to 81. Cloudy skies expected. Storms likely Tuesday and Wednesday. 83 Tuesday, 87 Wednesday. From the Wayne Weather Center, I'm meteorologist Paul Trombley. Currently, it's 81 degrees.
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A song that peaked at number 4 for Rob Thomas and Matchbox 20 with Real World. That gave them their third consecutive top 5 hit, all coming from their debut album, Yourself or

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2: And here's Clark with the weather. 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
0: 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Winners must appear in person with proper positive legal identification to claim any prize Monday through Friday, excluding holidays, within 30 days, so the prize will be forfeited. Prizes will not be mailed or delivered. Any winner under the age of 18 must be accompanied by a parent or legal guardian. No trade or cash equivalent will be awarded for any contest prize. Any person or persons found to be in violation of these contest rules before, during, or after the respective contest or giveaway will be disqualified and will not be eligible for future contests and giveaways.
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0: The first hit for the Eagles when their debut single, Take It Easy, peaked at number 12. Well, hi, it's Haynes Johns. That's the perfect theme song for a weekend, and we thank you for including us in yours. Happy Sunday morning. On the way, it's ELO after we kick things off with Aerosmith. And coming up next hour, here's a great suggestion for dinner tonight. It's the new Dirty Rage, and it's surprisingly simple and a very simple secret ingredient. It's all coming up next.
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9: Daytime high is approaching 87 this afternoon under partly cloudy skies. Winds out of the south, 5 to 10 miles per hour. Slight chance of thunderstorms. Tonight, 69. Cloudy skies expected. Tomorrow, thunderstorms likely. Highs level off around 81. Low 80s Tuesday with thunderstorms likely. Warmer Wednesday with highs in the upper 80s. Chance for storms continues. From the Wayne Weather Center, I'm meteorologist Jennifer Wojcicki. Currently 82.
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2: Defense attorneys are asking a judge to grant bail for former Letcher County Sheriff Sean Mickey Steins, accused of killing District Judge Kevin Mullins inside his chambers in 2024. During a hearing, Steins' attorney Carrie Bartley made the case. Prosecutors had not proven the crime was premeditated.
3: They have failed, Your Honor, to put forth any proof as to the mental state, the premeditation, anything to that effect that would be necessary to take that and make it an aggravated capital offense.
2: Steins remains jailed without bond as prosecutors fight the request. His legal team is also pursuing an insanity defense with testimony from his aunt Sherry Steins, who says he appeared psychotic the day before the shooting. A special judge has not yet ruled on whether bail will be granted. There is a new development in one of Kentucky's longest-running murder cases. Joe Lincoln has the story.
4: Kentucky State Police say Nick Houck, the brother of convicted killer Brooks Houck, has been arrested and charged with perjury. Investigators say the 46-year-old is accused of lying under oath between 2015 and 2023 during the investigation into the disappearance and murder of Bardstown mother Crystal Rogers. Rogers vanished in July 2015, and her body has never been found. Her then-boyfriend, Brooks Houck, was later convicted and is now serving a life sentence. Authorities have long considered Nick Houck a key figure in the case, and he has been named as an unindicted co-conspirator in past court proceedings. He's now facing a first-degree perjury charge as the investigation continues. I'm Joe Lincoln.
2: And a new report warns Kentucky may need new rules as data centers expand and drive up energy demand. Researchers say without protections, the cost of new power infrastructure could be passed on to all customers. And as of right now, there are no laws in place to prevent that. I'm Scott Hooper.
1: This is the Kentucky News Network.
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A song that peaked at number 13 for ELO with Turn to Stone, their sixth top 15 hit. My name is Haynes Johns, and up next, I have a great suggestion for dinner tonight. It's the new Dirty Rage on the internet, and surprisingly simple to make. I'll have it for you after Journey.

0: The highest chart success for New York City-based band, The Spin Doctors, when Two Princes peaked at number 7. And they'll be doing that live as they tour this summer. Some locations have Blues Traveler and the Gin Blossoms with them. 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Well, hi, it's Haynes Johns with a suggestion for dinner tonight. It's the new Dirty Rage on the internet and surprisingly easy to make with a very simple secret ingredient. And get this, it's done in less than 30 minutes, family friendly and relatively inexpensive. Checks all my boxes. So maybe you've had a dirty martini, some dirty ramen, or a dirty burger, but how about some dirty spaghetti? Yeah, call Dirty because it has some extra bits and more increasing flavor additions to this recipe. Of course, you start off with a big pile of pasta, your meat sauce, you know, for your spaghetti. But then you stir in onions, peppers, celery, tomatoes, Cajun and Italian seasoning in a roux based gravy. That's a Cajun based gravy. The secret ingredient in all of that, though, you finally add in a packet of Lipton's beefy onion soup mix. That's right, the same thing many of us use to mix into a sour cream for some chip and dip. But get this, it's really easy because you do the mashup of the Italian spaghetti and Cajun dirty rice. So you kind of mix all that in together without the rice because you're doing the spaghetti. So the holy trinity of the Cajun seasoning is onion, celery, and bell peppers, plus the spicy sausage and that roux-based Creole seasoned brown gravy. Now, they recommend using Zumo's brand and Dewey sausage for the dish, either Italian or Cajun, whichever one you prefer. Of course, you stir all that in addition with your browned ground beef. Then the Italian sausage, you get all that browning as well. And you can drain off that meat sauce and then add in a couple of tablespoons of olive oil, but they recommend just leaving it all in there because you're going to need that for your Cajun roux, that Cajun gravy. You add about a quarter cup of flour, let all that brown, and then you stir everything together and add it over your spaghetti, and it's, like I said, done in about 30 minutes. But in addition to that Lipton beefy onion soup mix, the other main ingredient is Tony Chicheri's Cajun seasoning. And I've grown up on this. My dad loves this stuff, and we've been using this for like 40 years or so. So put in some Worcestershire to finish all that off, and away you go. Maybe top it with some Parm if you want for your dirty spaghetti. Bon appetit. Oh, by the way, there's also a no-salt Tony Chicheri's if you need that. Up next, Simple Minds with their first number one, then hit number two for Blue Oyster Cult.
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11: Daytime high is approaching 87 this afternoon under partly cloudy skies, winds out of the south, 5 to 10 miles per hour. Slight chance of thunderstorms, tonight 69. Cloudy skies expected, tomorrow thunderstorms likely, highs level off around 81. Low 80s Tuesday with thunderstorms likely. Warmer Wednesday with highs in the upper 80s, chance for storms continues. From the Wayne Weather Center, I'm meteorologist Jennifer Wojcicki. Right now, 84.
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Hit number 2 for Blue Oyster Cult when Burnin' For You peaked at number 40. Follow up to their first hit, Don't Fear the Reaper. Well, hi, it's Haynes Johns. Up next, we're the first hit for Eric Clapton after the first number 1 for Survivor.

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0: 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Winners must appear in person with proper positive legal identification. 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Prizes will not be mailed or delivered. Any winner under the age of 18 must be accompanied by a parent or legal guardian. No trade or cash equivalent will be awarded for any contest prize. Any person or persons found to be in violation of these contest rules before, during, or after the respective contest or giveaway will be disqualified and will not be eligible for future contests and giveaways. Classic Hits, Wayne, W-A-I-N. 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
3: Daytime high is approaching 87 this afternoon under partly cloudy skies, winds out of the south, 5 to 10 miles per hour. Slight chance of thunderstorms, tonight 69. Cloudy skies expected, tomorrow thunderstorms likely, highs level off around 81. Low 80s, Tuesday with thunderstorms likely. Warmer, Wednesday with highs in the upper 80s, chance for storms continues. From the Wayne Weather Center, I'm meteorologist Jennifer Wojcicki. Right now, 84.
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7: Hey, very delightful. Good afternoon to you, and welcome once again out to Busch Stadium in downtown St. Louis. Today, it's the wrap-up of this three-game series between the Reds and the Redbirds. Reds trying to avoid the series sweep, plus trying to get back now to the 500 mark after dipping a game below with the loss yesterday. The Reds will turn to right-hander Rhett Lauder, who's activated from the injured list today.
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7: Hey, very delightful. Good afternoon to you, and welcome once again out to Busch Stadium in downtown St. Louis. Today, it's the wrap-up of this three-game series between the Reds and the Redbirds. Reds trying to avoid the series sweep, plus trying to get back now to the 500 mark after dipping a game below with the loss yesterday. The Reds will turn to right-hander Rhett Lauder, who's activated from the injured list today, to make the start against tough right-hander Michael McGreevy of the Cardinals. First pitch comes your way shortly, but right now, here's Yid with today's pregame show. Yid.
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8: 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This is the Cincinnati Reds pregame show on the Reds Radio Network.

0: down to about 70. Southerly winds around 5 miles per hour. Overcast again tomorrow, storms likely. Daytime highs approaching 80. Partly cloudy tomorrow night, chance for storms. Lows dip down to about 69. 84 Tuesday with storms likely. 87 Wednesday, chance for storms continues. From the Wayne Weather Center, I'm meteorologist Jennifer Wojcicki. Right now, it's 85 degrees.
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3: Defense attorneys are asking a judge to grant bail for former Letcher County Sheriff Sean Mickey Steins, accused of killing District Judge Kevin Mullins inside his chambers in 2024. During a hearing, Steins' attorney Carrie Bartley made the case. Prosecutors have not proven the crime was premeditated.
4: They have failed, Your Honor, to put forth any proof as to the mental state, any premeditation, anything to that effect that would be necessary to take that and make it an aggravated capital offense.
3: Steins remains jailed without bond as prosecutors fight the request. His legal team is also pursuing an insanity defense with testimony from his aunt Sherry Steins, who says he appeared psychotic the day before the shooting. A special judge has not yet ruled on whether bail will be granted. There is a new development in one of Kentucky's longest-running murder cases. Joe Lincoln has the story.
5: Kentucky State Police say Nick Houck, the brother of convicted killer Brooks Houck, has been arrested and charged with perjury. Investigators say the 46-year-old is accused of lying under oath between 2015 and 2023 during the investigation into the disappearance and murder of Bardstown mother Crystal Rogers. Rogers vanished in July 2015 and her body has never been found. Her then-boyfriend, Brooks Houck, was later convicted and is now serving a life sentence. Authorities have long considered Nick Houck a key figure in the case, and he has been named as an unindicted co-conspirator in past court proceedings. He's now facing a first-degree perjury charge as the investigation continues. I'm Joe Lincoln.
3: And a new report warns Kentucky may need new rules as data centers expand and drive up energy demand. Researchers say without protections, the cost of new power infrastructure could be passed on to all customers. And as of right now, there are no laws in place to prevent that. I'm Scott Hooper.
2: This is the Kentucky News Network.
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0: Did you know that Edgar Winter is an albino? Oh, yes. He's an albino. His brother, Johnny Winter, another albino. John Bon Jovi, not an albino. He's Italian. How's that? Well, he's next.
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7: Slight chance of rain showers tonight. Otherwise, cloudy skies. Lows dip down to about 70. Southerly winds around 5 miles per hour. Overcast again tomorrow. Storms likely. Daytime highs approaching 80. Partly cloudy tomorrow night. Chance for storms. Lows dip down to about 69. 84 Tuesday with storms likely. 87 Wednesday. Chance for storms continues. From the Wayne Weather Center, I'm meteorologist Jennifer Wojcicki. Right now, it's 85 degrees.
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0: Loverboy out of Canada. Yeah, their lead singer, Mike Reno. Nice guy, but boy, his weight fluctuates more than mine. And that's saying something. Johnny Rock on the weekend. I've got the cure for what ails you. Next.
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1: 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Winners must appear in person with proper positive legal identification. Claim any prize Monday through Friday, excluding holidays, within 30 days, so the prize will be forfeited. Prizes will not be mailed or delivered. Any winner under the age of 18 must be accompanied by a parent or legal guardian. No trade or cash equivalent will be awarded for any contest prize. Any person or persons found to be in violation of these contest rules before, during, or after the respective contest or giveaway will be disqualified and will not be eligible for future contests and giveaways.
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0: you'd want to meet. 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The bigger the rock star, the nicer the person. 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
7: Slight chance of rain showers tonight, otherwise cloudy skies. Lows dip down to about 70. Southerly winds around 5 miles per hour. Overcast again tomorrow, storms likely. Daytime highs approaching 80. Partly cloudy tomorrow night, chance for storms. Lows dip down to about 69. 84 Tuesday with storms likely. 87 Wednesday, chance for storms continues. From the Wayne Weather Center, I'm meteorologist Jennifer Wojcicki. Right now, 83.
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1: ABC News, I'm Dave Packer. Ahead of the World Cup next week, 96% of union workers at LA's SoFi Stadium have voted to strike. Fears of ICE at the stadium. Kurt Peterson, the Unite Here Local 11 co-president.
2: Our members, the dishwashers and cooks and bartenders, are willing to stand up to both FIFA and ICE and say, you know, if you're going to put us in danger, we're going to walk out.
1: The Labor Department reported that employers added 172,000 jobs last month, but the stock market had a bad day, a big sell-off due in part to fears that higher employment will bring higher interest rates. A second cow now infested with the New World screwworm in Texas. That from the USDA in a post on X. There's concern that this pest could have a devastating effect on livestock. The one-month-old calf is about 5.5 miles from the first case of screwworm that was detected in Texas yesterday. This is ABC News.
3: T-Mobile has an exclusive bundle for customers 55 and up.
4: I'm Sarah Bowl.
5: Yeah, I'm Frank Bowl.
4: A reliable network is key for us. And with T-Mobile, it's been wonderful.